I'm so tired of hiding that I'm dying inside. I'm steady holding back tears in a country that's blind, in a country that's black, but we don't talk about that. I nearly took my own life and turned it into a stat, but you don't wanna talk about my trauma.

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0: Sort of think of it like this. So if you have two coins and the coins are very far apart, they're not connected in any way. But if one lands on heads, the other one depends on it and lands on tails. Like it just like they're connected without sharing like anything in between them. They just know that if this one is heads, I have to be tails. Yeah, so that sort of entanglement. So we look at that in terms of particles. For me, I'm looking at it in terms of photons. So if one is horizontally polarized, the other one, like, we know what property it will be, either horizontal or vertical.
1: So that's basic entanglement, as you might do in experiments with a polarizer, also and where you've got the different quantum properties of the photons of light. And
0: Yes.
1: when it's, what about hyper entanglement?
0: Yes. So hyper entanglement, it's a fairly new technology that they're testing. So when we have entanglement, it's entangled in one property, right? So just whether it's heads or tail. But if we look at it as a dice now instead of a coin, so a dice has, like, you can think of it as six sides. It can have different shapes, different colors. So now, like, two dice can be entangled in what number it lands on, its shape, like whether it's big or small, and what color the dice is. So it's sort of entanglement in three properties. So it's like taking it, entanglement, sort of making
1: Yes. Wow.
0: it
1: So that's your area in quantum optics.
0: Yes. So I'm photons hyper entangled across like polarization and sort of which channel in another device they go into. So I'm looking at two at the moment, but it can be taken. I think there's six that are possible, including polarization, spatial frequency, time bin, orbital angular momentum, and spin angular momentum are the six properties I've sort of seen in papers at
1: Amazing.
0: the
1: So that's potentially, is it like six channels of correlated values?
0: So six things that two particles or two photons can be entangled in at once.
1: Yeah. So this is a sort of spooky action at a distance that Einstein didn't
0: Yes.
1: believe in.
0: Yeah, I call it coming very spooky action at a distance.
1: Spooky action at the next level.
0: Yeah, at the
1: And so this allows all sorts of
0: hyperlevel.
1: technologies. It's
0: Yeah,
1: got very practical uses as well as being very interesting.
0: yes. So, like, basically, there's a lot of technologies that quantum entanglement are used for or trying to be used for at the moment. The big one, sort of quantum computing, instead of classical computers based on zero and one bits, they're trying to superimpose different properties at once. Yeah, so that's sort of how quantum computing works. Then there's things such as quantum sensing and quantum communication. They're sort of the big two areas. So hyperentanglement aims to take that further. Like, it's still quite a new technology, but, like, if entanglement works, then I bet your hyperentanglement will
1: Yes.
0: work as well. So yeah, like, for example, in qubits and stuff, like, we want to, if it's entangled in one property, then that sort of defines quantum computing. If we can entangle qubits in more than one property, that can allow for more faster computing speed, more processing information, quantum sensing things across, yeah, defense, like, it's putting a lot into quantum sensing where you can sort of improve image satellite communication. If, like, a piece of information is attacked or jammed, then the other information will know without getting attacked. So it creates more secure communication in defense,
1: Quantum
0: in quantum
1: cryptography.
0: sensing.
1: Is that cryptography?
0: Yeah,
1: Yeah,
0: so
1: cryptography.
0: cryptography
1: Yeah,
0: stuff,
1: yeah.
0: yeah. And then quantum sensing for satellite imaging, like, it aims to improve noise. If we can get hyperentanglement across longer distances, we can use it for more technologies. Oh yeah, that's sort of the aim.
1: It's funny when you're saying, like, my understanding is that quantum computers are
0: Yes.
1: exponentially faster than classical computers. They're like ludicrously faster. It's hard for people to even imagine, but you're going to make them
0: Yes.
1: even faster.
0: That's what it hopes to do. So yeah, I mean, computing is a long stretch as well, and there's a lot of people working on that at the moment. And if it gets working with entanglement technologies, and if they're able to get the devices working correctly, like the right temperatures and things, confining for

I've planned and schemed, I've hoped and dreamed about a man I could love.

Yes, indeed, my figure has weathered lots of strife and storm. But he says he just loves a lot of form. That man of my dreams, I'm not an amateur. I've loved before, so I should know.

towards the end of the program, I'll advise you where you can get hold of not only physical copies of this album, but also the download process. Now, another triple play from Freedom Road, Norma O'Hara Murphy's album. Her tribute to the late Chad Morgan. And this was written and presented to Chad

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It's simply entitled The Sheik. We'll follow it up with This Old Town and Hey Ned.

Breakfast at Sweethearts, the place to be. Music of Don Walker, originally for Cold Chisel, but given a nice jazz treatment by Frock from Melbourne, and from the album Father, Son and Holy Ghost, which pays a tribute to Don Walker, Neil Finn and Nick Cave. All of their songs given quite a different treatment. Frock featuring Craig Beard playing vibraphone, Anthony Short.

Every day, Angel Flight connects people in regional communities with the medical care they need. Our volunteer pilots fly between city and country, giving families more than transport. They give hope. If you're a pilot with 200 pilots fly between city and country, giving families more than transport, they give hope. If you're a pilot with 200

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1: Good morning, I'm Laura Devoy. The Prime Minister will today deliver Australia's national statement to the United Nations General Assembly. He's expected to push Canberra's case for a seat on the UN Security Council. Two non-permanent seats are up for grabs at the next election in 2028. During his trip to the US this week, Anthony Albanese has been touting the government's social media